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2: We're going to do another song. I think I was singing this quite a lot on the last tour. Here we go.

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